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I'm about to play What Makes You Beautiful from One Direction. 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You're going to be entered to win a trip to see Harry Styles live in New York City, Madison Square Garden. 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

0: BB Rexa, 106.9 K Hits. SGA, Shai Gilgeous-Alexander adding his second consecutive MVP. The first guy to do that since Nikola Jokic back in 2021 and 22 to go back-to-back with MVPs. And SGA, he joins a big list of guards that have gone back-to-back, just including Steph Curry, Michael Jordan, Steve Nash. And now they face the team that has been kind of a thorn in their side, the Spurs. Western Conference Finals starting in a few minutes. Thunder up.
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8: Our eyes are watching thunderstorms developing in Kansas. They'll be knocking on our door around 4 a.m. to 6 a.m. in the morning, and severe weather possible with wind and hail primarily. In the meantime, breezy and mild as we go through tonight. Temperatures remaining in the 70s until the storms get here, and then it'll fall into the mid-60s. Late afternoon, for our Tuesday, you might need a jacket. Temperatures could fall down the upper 50s to low 60s and a gusty north wind and cloudy skies. So it's a big change. From News on 6, I'm meteorologist Travis Meyer.

0: French Montana and Max B, 106.9 K Hits. Congratulations to my buddy who graduated from OU on Friday night, went to that ceremony in Norman. And, you know, just congratulations to all of our graduates, high school, college. This is that time of year. But after, you know, he graduated, after they called his name, you know, I'm not going to lie, we had that feeling of like, man, there's still a lot of people left, you know, a lot of waiting around going on. Then we noticed that, like, the entire section behind him was gone. Like, where'd they go? They didn't come back to their seats. We noticed everybody was leaving. Is this like a new thing? All the graduates just like, yeah, I'm going to the bathroom, and then just never come back. So me and my friends, we texted him and we're like, hey, you could probably make an Irish exit right about now. And he did. It's a new cheat code. Learn it.
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0: 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Am I the only one who pays for 7 streaming services but just watches the same 3 shows over and over? 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
1: It's 8 o'clock on your home for the Chubbs Show. Coming up, we got Sienna Spiro and Justin Bieber on the way. It's Bryce at Night. Here's Harry Styles on Tulsa's number.

0: If you can match one on the stranger on the street, you win what, DJ Oreo?
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0: Oh, isn't that right?
2: Oh, yeah, I like that accent. 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
1: Corbin Besson and Chewy, 106.9 K Hits. It's Bryce Knight here. Shrek came out 25 years ago today. And you know, three sequels later, a couple of spinoffs with Puss in Boots, $4 billion those movies have made. And you can add to that total next year, next summer, 2027, Shrek 5 coming out.
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5: Our eyes are watching thunderstorms developing in Kansas. They'll be knocking on our door around 4 a.m. to 6 a.m. in the morning, and severe weather possible with wind and hail primarily. In the meantime, breezy and mild as we go through tonight. Temperatures remaining in the 70s until the storms get here, and then it'll fall into the mid-60s. Late afternoon, for our Tuesday, you might need a jacket. Temperatures could fall down the upper 50s to low 60s and a gusty north wind and cloudy skies. So it's a big change. From News on 6, I'm meteorologist Travis Meyer.

0: One Republic, 106.9 K-Hits. I need a Thunder score update. What's going on? Are the Spurs still a thorn in their side, or are they getting some revenge, okay? SGA, back-to-back MVPs. Big congrats to him. Thunder up.
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1: 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Coming up, we got Dominic Fike, Teddy Swims on the way. It's Bryce tonight. Here's Ella Langley on Tulsa's number one.

Dominic Fike on 106.9 K-Hits. 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

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I'm about to play One Thing from One Direction, and you can win a trip to see Harry Styles live in New York City. 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
1: It's Bryce and Knight, 106.9 K Hits. Today was National No Dirty Dishes Day. So, you know what? Maybe that's a bad thing if you forgot to do the dishes today. Or you're celebrating the right way by just completely ignoring them. You know? I feel like that should count, too. 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
10: Our eyes are watching thunderstorms developing in Kansas. They'll be knocking on our door around 4 a.m. to 6 a.m. in the morning, and severe weather possible, wind and hail primarily. In the meantime, breezy and mild as we go through tonight. Temperatures remaining in the 70s until the storms get here, and then it'll fall into the mid-60s. Late afternoon, for our Tuesday, you might need a jacket. Temperatures could fall down the upper 50s to low 60s, and a gusty north wind and cloudy skies. So it's a big change. From News on 6, I'm meteorologist Travis Meyer.

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0: French Montana and Max B here on 106.9 K Hits. 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
1: 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Coming up, we got Somber and Sabrina Carpenter on the way. It's Bryce at Night. Here's Bruno Mars on Tulsa's number one hit.

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4: Our eyes are watching thunderstorms developing in Kansas. They'll be knocking on our door around 4 a.m. to 6 a.m. in the morning, and severe weather possible with wind and hail primarily. In the meantime, breezy and mild as we go through tonight. Temperatures remaining in the 70s until the storms get here, and then it'll fall into the mid-60s. Late afternoon, for our Tuesday, you might need a jacket. Temperatures could fall down the upper 50s to low 60s and a gusty north wind and cloudy skies. So it's a big change. From News on 6, I'm meteorologist Travis Meyer.

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Joe here on Tulsa's number one hit music station, 106.9 K-Hits. You know, it's graduation season. Congratulations to all of our graduates, high school, college, I mean, kindergarten. Who cares? Olivia Rodrigo, K-Hits.

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1: It's 11 o'clock on your home for the Chubbs Show. Coming up, we got Pink Panther, Cesar Larson, and Justin Bieber on the way. It's Bryce at Night. Here's Tim Impala and

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0: Corbin Besson and Chewy, 106.9 K Hits. Comedian Gary Owen is coming to River Spirit Casino Resort June 6th. 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
11: Our eyes are watching thunderstorms developing in Kansas. They'll be knocking on our door around 4 a.m. to 6 a.m. in the morning, and severe weather possible with wind and hail primarily. In the meantime, breezy and mild as we go through tonight. Temperatures remaining in the 70s until the storms get here, and then it'll fall into the mid-60s. Late afternoon for our Tuesday, you might need a jacket. Temperatures could fall down the upper 50s to low 60s and a gusty north wind and cloudy skies. So it's a big change. From News on 6, I'm meteorologist Travis Meyer.

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1: 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I called my lawyer. 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
1: 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I said, settle.
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3: Ladies, I'm sorry to tell you this, and you're not going to be happy when you hear this. Seven wives have flipped. They have now basically become traitors. And
4: I'm the only lady in the room, and I'm just going to say that I'm standing on 10.
3: Well, ladies, seven of them have flipped to the other side and are now revealing secrets of the things that they do when their husbands aren't around. And I got to say, shocking.
4: I'm not
3: shocking,
4: shocked.
3: Shocking, shocking. Wait till you hear this.
4: Yeah.
3: Yeah, you're not shocked because you're doing it.
4: Yep, sure am.
3: These confessions, which I won't reveal their identity, don't worry, you're safe with me.
4: Confessions of the ladies.
3: This is something.
4: We got to stand together.
3: And feel free to call in 442-1069. Don't worry, your secrets are safe with me. No names needed. Like secretly moving clocks ahead so that way everyone goes to bed earlier. Are you kidding me?
5: That's kind of smart.
4: Go to bed. Like, no. Seriously, go to bed.
3: First off, just
4: obey, and then you'll be fine.
3: Obey. First off, good luck getting Alexa to be a traitor, because she is going to tell me the truth on the time every time.
4: So you ask Alexa
3: the time?
4: What time
3: all the
4: is
3: time.
4: It?
3: Every other clock, though, we're doomed. That's something I never would have thought of.
4: But if I say it's time for bed, are you going or not?
3: Look, if I look up there, no, I'm not, because now you're telling me.
4: No, I say go to bed.
3: No, I'm staying up, because you know why? I'm a grown man, and that's what. But I got to say, apparently, this is something that everyone else is like, hey, if I look at the clock, though, and I go, hey, it is getting late, though. I got to go to bed.
4: Exactly.
3: I'm feeling
4: a little
3: sleepy.
4: Are you going to bed or not?
3: Yes, I'm going to bed. If I see the clock, I'm not messing around.
4: Oreo, are you going to bed?
3: Eating junk food like Pop-Tarts and canned cinnamon rolls. First off, what?
4: We had cinnamon rolls last night. What are you talking about?
3: But canned cinnamon rolls? I don't even know what that is. We're doing secret cinnamon. Why can't we do those secret cinnamon rolls when I'm here?
4: Listen, just obey.
3: Because I black out. First off, stop saying that. You're weirding me out. Cinnamon rolls for dinner. Throwing away clutter that their husbands refuse to get rid of.
4: That don't even
3: right
4: get
3: there,
4: me started.
3: I go,
4: don't get me started.
3: Uh-oh. Other wives admitted that they will have absolutely no problem going on a solo date to the movies. I'll maybe go to the restaurant, which to me, I go, what? How? You don't want to, like, how could you go, like, you? But I'm not there to talk to you the whole time.
4: You don't need to talk.
5: That's why.
3: But
4: I don't
3: what
4: want
3: a
4: you
3: nightmare.
4: Talking to me.
3: Okay, babe, I'm sorry that happens.
4: I know you love me, but, like, I need my alone time.
3: I can go with you to eat. Like, I'm happy to go
4: I'm
3: eat.
4: Good. Nope, I can eat my own food.
3: Binge watching reality shows and so much more, but that is just the beginning, and
4: clearly, I'm a problem.
3: I'm about to add,
4: Or is he the problem?
3: And we're about to add number 8 to the list, because we got another spoiler coming up, apparently. K-Hits, good morning.
6: Okay, well, I mean, there is a list, but we do it quickly. We do it efficiently. It starts with hiding all of the things I don't want other people to eat, like the chips, the Oreos, the candy. I'm putting it in broccoli bags. I'm putting it in an upstairs cupboard next to the trash can bag.
4: Frozen Oreos. Oh, my gosh. That
3: my
4: would
3: wife,
4: be so yummy.
3: Yeah. I was able to crack my wife's hidden area because she would use the frozen vegetables.
6: Well, and also, for all the people who already do that, maybe men that aren't cringing yet, my husband's a carpenter, so I like to take out all the tools and gently move them around or clean them and organize them.
4: Oh, you clean them for
6: you
4: him?
6: Know? Sometimes because they're nasty and I'm a Virgo and I can't help it. But
3: that's hilarious.
6: I will, and then that way he knows that nothing goes untouched.
3: Do you turn it on too?
6: Sure.
4: Just like a little
6: just to feel powerful. Yeah.
3: Watching that sure. Then produce lightning on the inside of it somehow, or they light. I'm like, wait, what? I need to put this down.
4: No, you need a babysitter.
6: Well,
3: no.
4: Yeah.
3: Well, thank you and enjoy your free time. Thank you for confirming the rumors.
6: Yeah, I'm going to go have a bubble bath with some Genuine. I think that's what we're going to
4: do. Okay. Genuine.
3: Wait someone call me?
4: You go, girl. Go enjoy your alone time. Hey.
3: Bye. Okay, it's good morning.
7: Hey, good morning. How's it going?
3: Oh, doing great over here.
4: I'm well.
3: Just finding out a lot of secrets apparently are being kept around the house.
7: Yeah, well, I've got one more to add.
3: All right, go ahead.
7: Okay, so, you know, I'm a man who takes pride in my lawn, you know, and so I have an outfit that when I go out and do my yard work, you know, I like to wear this certain outfit.

0: feel good, play good, look good. So, you know, it is a little dirty, a couple holes in it.
1: Yeah.
0: Well, I went out yesterday. I was going to go do my lawn. I was going to give it a nice little cut. Mm-hmm. Couldn't find my outfit anywhere. And
1: you
0: I've
1: say
0: had this,
1: outfit.
0: I mean,
2: like you wear the same thing like every time you cut?
1: Well,
0: yeah.
1: I know what he's talking about. Yeah, you do have those shoes, those clothes. Like, I can't wear my shorts to Quick Trip because, you know, you'll see my underwear. And but I can wear them to cut the grass. That ain't no big deal.
0: Right. And it's like,
2: but our neighbors are
0: going to
2: see you.
1: Yeah, that's true.
0: Yeah, well, you know, who they're neighbors, you know.
2: I don't know.
0: But I mean, you know, it's just it makes me feel comfortable, you know. It lets me know like I'm at home.
1: I know where this is headed. Did your wife admit to the crime yet?
2: Is it a crime?
0: No. Yeah. Is it a crime? She knows I love that outfit.
1: Outfit.
0: I've been wearing my lawn outfit for since I've known her, bought this house.
3: But did she at least get you a replacement?
1: Bro, it's a hole.
2: You
1: it's
2: have
1: got holes
2: other
1: in it.
2: Clothes, dude. Like,
3: but
2: come
3: no,
2: on.
3: I mean, these are like specific. Like, I totally get it. Like, there's certain shoes and shorts and things I wear to do yard
2: get
3: work
2: some
3: or work out
2: ones.
3: In.
1: Yeah.
3: Okay, well, if you threw
0: okay,
3: mine away, where are the different ones?
0: Go
2: to the store and buy
1: it. I get what he's saying. First off, we feel bad for you, except for Brooke.
2: I don't. Mm-mm.
1: Brooke's like, and you know what? It's on the list. That's what they do. They throw things away.
2: I sure do. If I see a hole in anything, I'm throwing it away.
1: Husbands refuse to get rid of.
2: Kids, husbands, I don't care who you are. If I see a hole in it, it's gone.
1: Thank you for the call. Stay strong and maybe you lock up some of those items you love and keep dear.
3: Hide your lucky clothes.
0: I think maybe I'll send a picture and Brooke will change her mind a little bit.
2: No, you guys, y'all said underwear. I'm done.
1: Whatever. All right. Okay, it's good morning. You're in a safe zone. Would you like to admit what you secretly do when your husband's not around?
4: I sneak off to the hardware store and get things for a project because I know he doesn't want to do the project, and I know I make him nervous whenever I show up with power tools.
2: She is a woman on power. She's standing on it.
1: If you I'm like, wait, what's happening? And you go, remember that thing I've been telling you about? Well,
2: yeah.
1: I got a...
4: Oh, and we just had it. It was just out there in the garage. What do you mean? This isn't new.
1: You're like, here, don't
2: there
1: worry.
2: There you go, girl. I'm here for it. I got my muscles up for you.
1: Rented a jackhammer for 24 hours.
2: Yeah,
1: it out.
2: Sure did.
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2: All right, this is getting a little wild, and I know it's something that we can all relate to because it's about to be that time. Congratulations to so many.
3: Yes, my daughter's graduating on the Tuesday, tomorrow.
2: Congratulations.
3: Yep, congratulations. Here we go.
2: Yes, it's a very big thing, something that you should be absolutely proud of. Parents as well. You know, there is absolutely no way, shape, or form that you didn't have anything to do with it at all. So, you know, be proud, pat yourself on the back, and at the same time, let's pump the brakes on these senior photos.
3: Oh, the AI ones?
2: No, AI is awesome. I like that. I like the idea of AI photos. What are we doing with AI?
3: I heard about this girl that, like, did these AI, like, graduation photos with the alligator.
2: So yeah, okay, so here's the problem. Is you read and you did not read the story at the same time.
3: Okay, well, I saw pictures and I just left it there.
2: Okay, so I love that you saw a picture of a Texas college graduate giving kisses to an alligator.
3: Yes, I did.
2: Well, not only that, this is a massive, massive, massive 14-foot alligator, and his name is Big Al.
3: Not is it real?
2: Big AI. I think that may be where we have fallen in the problem.
3: Okay, I didn't read the rest after that. After I saw Big AI, I kind of was like, yeah.
2: And it's Big Al. Again, you got it. Poor Big Al. Let me tell you, this dinosaur wants to eat this Texas college graduate.
3: But she
2: named
3: didn't
2: Kat.
3: Get eaten.
2: Yeah, because she got lucky. And I don't know why. Because this poor dinosaur is like, yo, leave me alone.
3: Are you sure? Because they look like besties. They do.
2: You mean the whole part where it has its mouth open and then is trying to eat her
3: she's
2: entire
3: kissing
2: body?
3: It. Like, come on.
2: She's kissing it because she's a maniac.
3: That's... Okay, well, like, I love raccoons and squirrels and, like, all the things, too. So I don't
2: okay,
3: know.
2: Okay, Snow White, I know that you think that this is some kind of, like, perfect relationship, but I can tell you. Again,
3: it looks normal to me.
2: Who would have thought we'd be the only morning show in the world circling the wagons twice on the Medulla Oblongata?

0: Gato. They do not have that, so them being a 14-foot alligator named Big Al goes,
1: she
0: oh.
1: She looks so happy.
0: And she looks snacky. That's what Big Al said, is I'll eat you, because guess what? I'm an alligator, and that's what we
1: eaten.
0: Do.
1: She didn't get eaten.
0: She did not, but she wore
1: so
0: her...
1: So where's my raccoon at?
0: Whatever. She wore her cap and her gown while sitting next to the alligator.
1: Yeah.
0: You want to go sit next to some raccoons?
1: Listen, I didn't say alligators. I said raccoons.
0: And
1: okay?
0: Birds, be my guest.
1: Okay.
0: Be my guest. Okay. Be my guest.
1: He said Snow White. Did you hear him call me Snow White?
2: Oh, yeah.
0: But
2: yeah.
0: You want to get in with some alligators?
1: I'm not doing that part, but she is in there, and her dress is so cute.
0: Her dress is cute. The pictures
1: so cute.
0: Look cute. Don't get me wrong. The pictures are cute. But the problem is, great. I didn't even see the other one where she has her graduation cap on at the very bottom. And
1: this
0: do you
1: has
0: see,
1: to be a pet at this point.
0: I assure you, this alligator is not a pet.
1: She was able to switch outfits. Do you know what that means?
0: That you did this multiple times? That you're out of your mind more than once?
1: This is a pet.
0: That somehow supervision, and that you've now told your parents, I'm old enough that I can kiss an alligator. I can't imagine watching this to the side and having to take photos of this.
1: She literally is like low-key kissing it.
0: Oh,
1: like,
0: no. She's high-key kissing it.
1: She's kissing it.
0: She's all the keys kissing it. There's no ifs, ands, and abouts about it. Daly says this is normal for her. She's worked with reptiles. Don't want to hear it. I don't care. I don't want to hear it. I don't care what you do for a living. It's scary. She says the photos were meant to show that trained alligators aren't always dangerous monsters.
1: I mean, you can say the same thing about sharks. I watch Shark Week every day.
0: I have yet to meet one person who goes, man, I've really bonded with my great white shark. That movie is
1: called... They're just curious creatures.
0: Free Willy is not real.
1: That's
0: movie
1: a whale.
0: Is fake.
1: Like, that's different.
0: Again, it's a killer whale.
1: Why do they call it that?
0: A killer whale?
1: Yes, why?
0: Because it is the deadliest creature on the earth.
1: If they wanted to, they could take you
3: it's
1: out.
3: It's in its of name.
0: Course.
1: A shark is not that bad either.
0: Bro, they are eating great white sharks for snacks.
1: I think they're precious babies. I think sharks are like cats.
3: I'm gonna tell you right
1: cats.
3: Now, if killer is in your name,
0: no.
3: I'm gonna leave you alone.
0: Same. Bye with alligators. How do you think they survive so long?
1: They only eat when they're hungry and they're just curious.
0: Exactly. And are you gonna be able
1: to check
0: to see when it had its last snack or
1: no,
0: have a,
1: I'll just
0: a thoughtful
1: make sure
0: conversation?
1: They have what they need. Yeah.
0: Oh, hey, feed it a full on raw. Chicken breast before I hop in
1: go.
0: There. Please, gross.
1: Yep.
0: The shoot was supervised.
1: Little Shuggies, let me give me some kisses.
0: First off, don't call it Shuggies to an alligator. He's going to eat you.
3: I know. I was just going to make him mad.
0: Yes, he's an alligator. You are full on insulting what he's literally been thriving to do for years.
1: No, he just has what it takes to get a meal.
0: Exactly. And man, I hope you know the amount of alligators in this water.
3: Does he know he has what it takes?
0: Yes, he does.
1: I'm gonna be honest,
0: he's
1: I'm not gonna
0: alligator.
1: Get in that water, but these pictures are so cute. She's literally kissing him on, like that's so cute.
0: Yep, and you could have done
1: it. And her cap and gown, and she didn't die. Like, come on, like
0: if
1: this is adorable.
0: Circle the wagons on all of this. This all could have been done with AI, I'm sure. And I would have never known any difference.
1: Well, shout out Big Al, go, my buddy.
0: Big AI today.
1: Yeah.
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1: Hey, good morning, Samantha. How are you, beautiful?
2: Hey, girl. Hey.
3: Hey, what's up?
4: Good morning.
1: Tell us, what's going on with Joe? Why is he not getting back to you?
3: Yeah, I have no clue what happened. One day, we're out having a great time together, and then here we are 3 weeks later, and I haven't heard a single word from him, not a text, not a call, nothing.
1: Hold on.
2: So, 3 weeks, I mean, that's pushing
1: Hold on,
2: it, but like...
1: I'm getting this, Oreo just wrote me a note. So you don't Joe anything? Oh.
2: Oh my goodness.
1: He was making a Joe joke. Oh, it's a joke.
4: You're not. Oh. You weren't supposed to read that out loud.
1: That was so bad. All right.
2: I'm gonna just sit in my.
1: You really don't.
2: Right,
1: all right. I'm sorry, but I guess
2: can't.
1: Oreo has a good point. You don't Joe why he hasn't gotten back.
2: Stop it.
1: That's good, huh?
4: Yeah, she didn't know what to say.
2: She's like, I'm done. Yeah, that was it. Yeah.
4: Can y'all help me?
3: Thank you for lightening the mood. Yeah, yeah. That really. I'm a little stressed. So.
1: Yeah, I got you.
2: Do you want to
3: laughing? Yeah, yeah.
2: Do you want to tell us a little bit about the date?
1: Hold on, I'm getting another piece of paper.
2: No.
1: Okay, all right, go ahead.
4: You better not.
3: So yeah, we went to. Am I allowed to say like names of places that we went?
1: Yeah, you can say. Yeah, I mean.
3: Yeah.
1: Unless you're gonna bash them.
3: No, because it's my favorite place.
1: Where?
3: My favorite steakhouse, Texas Roadhouse.
1: Oh, bro.
2: Attention, Texas Roadhouse.
1: We roll with it.
3: There we go. Yeah.
2: You just got puns for days.
1: That was Oreos. He wrote that too.
3: That was the paper too. But yeah, so I was excited that he wanted to go there because like it's my favorite place.
1: Preach.
3: And we got to know each other while we were there. We were flirty, you know, and had a lot in common. Good conversation.
1: Wait.
3: It was just like a really nice time together.
1: Sounds like you don't, Joe. What's going on? So I guess we can give him a call.
2: You better stop.
1: It's for the audience.
4: We should call the other person.
1: Joseph. Or he was like, we should call Joseph. All right, hold on. We'll get him on the phone.
2: Let's be professional here.
1: What's going on?
5: Hello?
1: Hi, good morning. Is this Joe?
5: Yes, it is.
2: Hey, buddy.
1: My name's Chubbs.
2: I'm Brooke.
4: This is Oreo from the Chubbs Show.
1: And you're live on the radio, just so you know.
5: Okay. Why? What is this in regards to?
1: We have a gift card for you that's got your name written all over it. If you're interested, we just need you to sign the back.
5: Okay, sure.
2: You just have to go on another date with the lovely Samantha.
1: Her name's on it, too.
5: Yeah, I don't really do that.
2: Do what?
5: I go on first date. That's what I like to do. I'm not really
2: So you go on one date and then you're done?
3: What?
5: Yeah.
1: By the way,
2: you should disclose that.
1: That wasn't Brooke. That was Samantha on the phone. Samantha,
2: listen.
1: She's there with us.
2: You gotta be riled up.
3: I'm sorry.
1: Understandable. So you think it's okay to just take people to Texas Roadhouse and mess with their emotions? And, like, what if she now associates going to Texas Roadhouse with you? And now every time she's at Roadhouse, she thinks of you, and now she can't get those roles because she thinks of you. You know what I mean? That's risky.
5: Well... I mean, we had a good time. And
1: like,
5: I
1: were you
5: dinner,
1: upfront
5: so
1: about
5: I
1: that?
5: Don't see
1: like,
5: how that's traumatic.
1: Because I'm not bringing you to my special place of Roadhouse if this is like
4: my
1: a one and done
4: place.
1: Kind of thing.
4: You're about
1: Samantha.
4: To crash out over some Roadhouse.
1: Well, Samantha, are you okay?
3: No, this is not like.
1: Thank you.
2: I want to know the rules in this.
1: Well, did he tell you?
2: I only go on first dates. That's it.
1: Yeah, then that's mean. Bro, you gotta say
2: something. Don't even take me anywhere. Are we friends?
3: No.
2: Like, what are we doing?
3: I wouldn't have taken him to Texas Roadhouse if I knew this.
1: All right, Joe. I mean,
5: it's called dating. It's like we
2: no,
5: know
2: it's
5: it
2: not. No, that's not how you date.
4: You're playing a serial first dater.
1: And you're playing
3: that's
1: games.
3: What dating is dating.
2: You're not gonna play with my heart like that.
1: Man, let's let a bull out. I want to let a bull on Joe right now. I'm like, forget sitting on a bull. I'm mad right now, Joe. How dare you? You can't.
2: You took her.
1: Like, I heart Roadhouse, but...
5: It's not the worst thing in the world to buy dinner for someone. It's not the worst thing in the world
1: to do
5: that.
1: That is nice.
2: I mean, it is a free meal, but still, like, you should explain that.
1: You get a big steak?
3: Playing with feelings.
1: You get a ribeye?
2: See, her feelings are hurt.
1: Oh, yeah. Man, my bad. Her feelings are hurt, dude.
2: Oh.
1: So, here, we'll let you guys go. I'm sorry we can't obviously set you guys up on another date.
2: Now, you know what? We should take her out.
1: Samantha.
2: We'll be friends forever.
1: we're gonna. Do you want to use this gift card on us?
3: I do. Thank you so much. Okay. I would. Not stain the name of Texas Roadhouse.
2: Deal. Joseph, you're done.
1: All right. Attention, Texas Roadhouse. We're all going to come today for lunch. We'll see you soon.
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7: A line of strong storms will slowly shift south through the morning hours into early afternoon. The strongest storms by lunchtime south of I-44 and into southeast Oklahoma. Some lingering rain and thunder possible in the metro after the morning storms. But behind the cold front, temperatures will be falling into the 60s with breezy north winds. From the Bob Mills Weather Center, I'm News on 6 meteorologist Station Ike.

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1: Happy Tuesday, yo.
2: Good morning.
1: Rain, go away.
2: Did you guys see that lightning this morning? It was scaring me, like, on my way to work.
1: I'm pretty sure I was telling Oreo there's a very good chance that I might turn into another person today, like a superhero.
2: Okay.
1: Because I may have been struck by lightning while I was in the house. I felt two little flickers, like a
2: Did it strike you or your house?
1: No, I think somewhere near the house, but the effects got me, and I'm very happy about that. And I don't know.
2: I'm knocking too. I can't. Mm-mm.
1: I don't know what it means whenever you hear like two bug zapping sounds.
2: Yes.
1: But 100% my entire house did this multiple times with this lightning this morning. Whoa. And by the way, while I'm at it, boo, Wimby. Boo.
3: What a game.
1: Man, if that guy isn't good at basketball, man, it is unfair how big he is.
2: What is he, like 6'7"?
1: He's 19 feet. 19.
2: He's 19.
1: If you look it up, it is unbelievable.
2: Okay.
1: He literally was just like, not even, he does what I dream of in my dreams of a guy. Man, I wish I was tall and I could play basketball, because I would grab the ball with one hand, not even transition it to my other hand at all, and just slam dunk it over three people. I'm like, wait, what? Did he just seriously do this? Like, you know, it was impressive.
2: Yeah, so we're talking about the Thunder game last night.
1: Yeah, did you watch?
2: Did you guys see that, like, horrible, like, oh my gosh, I got hit in the face, and like, you know, everybody had to review it and all this and that. Did y'all see that part?
1: I had a lot of those.
2: It was awful. I was like, come on.
1: Did you see the part that everyone said I got hit in the face? Was it the Thunder?
2: He got hit like
1: who, Wimby?
2: No, Wimby hit one of the Thunder players, and like, he just kind of like wiped down his mouth.
1: Oh yeah, I'm not gonna lie, when in slow motion they don't look too bad, but when you really zoom in sometimes, you then see, and then they show it in live action, you go okay, yeah, and then they do the sound, you hear, oh, here we go, here we go.
2: But
1: go,
2: I mean, he acted like he like was taken out. Like,
1: yeah,
2: come on.
1: I'm not going to lie.
2: I didn't see blood.
1: Touch me. I'm out. I'm going.
2: I didn't see anything.
1: And nothing's worse than that hot red nose feeling when your nose is all hot and tingling.
2: That adrenaline.
1: Yeah.
2: Like, just all through your body. But,
1: sorry, I just wanted to boo him while I was at it really quick.
2: Okay, well.
1: So now that my booing is out the way.
3: Why didn't you suit up?
1: Man, that's not my lane. That's not what I do. That's not for me. What?
2: Oreo, your daughter graduated yesterday.
1: Big day.
3: Yeah.
1: Big day. Yeah.
2: Okay, yep. Anything? Like, I mean, can we get some?
3: She graduated. I mean, it was a good night.
2: Are you proud? Like,
3: yeah.
2: Proud papa?
3: Yeah.
2: Okay, all right.
1: Of course.
3: Yeah.
1: Oreo, please share the tears. How many ounces of tears did you share?
3: I mean, it was graduation. I mean,
1: yeah. Please share the inside scoop. Brooke, who needs to know? You have graduation coming up, right?
2: Today, yeah.
1: You nervous? Yeah. You nervous about things?
2: I cried, like, all night. Like, seriously.
1: Okay, no need to cry.
2: I'm having to let my little butterfly

0: I fly off, and I'm, you know, I'm emotional as a mama.
1: Right. Well, I, you know, luckily for me,
0: guys
1: I was.
0: Guys are so different from women. I'm done with y'all. I might need a break.
1: No, stop. We're crying. Are you okay?

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2: Shout out to all the graduates, if it was last night or tonight.
3: This week,
2: it was great.
4: 0.0 chance one of them are listening right now who are
2: Now that we have
4: moved on to the big boy, big girl life, congratulations. Congratulations.
3: We have adults in our house.
2: It's their world now.
4: Have fun.
3: Just let him go. I can't let him go. Give me my baby. No, okay, I can't. So
4: it happened. So congratulations again. And all that hard work was for this. So, here we are. Happy Tuesday. I feel like, do you need a... Let me get you a box.
3: Just give me some tissues because I'm going to need it. Today's going to be a day.
4: We're not making any song references. We're not doing any flashbacks.
3: And you better not play that graduation song.
4: I'm not playing anything with vitamins in it either. Happy Tuesday.

0: own. So that means be careful. Ain't that right, Brooke?
1: I hydroplaned twice this morning.
0: And I
1: didn't speed.
0: And you didn't cry when it happened either? Or what do you do when you hydroplane?
1: I kind of freak out, but I'm the worst person to ask.
0: I'm the
1: worst driver.
0: We might give bad driving tips with Brooke next.
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7: Might want to be a little extra cautious this morning. The weather conditions may affect your visibility on the way in. Northbound 75, looking good through Glenpool right now. Southbound 169, all clear through Owosso. With traffic, I'm Randy Fuller.
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0: And now, good morning and thank you for waking up with us. So whether you are driving in and it is rainy or you have clear conditions, hopefully you're not, I hope no one is dealing with snow right now, but you know what? I'm not going to call anything out because sometimes you never know.
1: You better knock on something.
0: I am.
1: There you go.
0: There it is. It's beneficial. I have cleared the jinx. You can now pass it on to someone else. But it was funny when we were talking. Sometimes they're like, whenever you're just driving in, you get caught in weather that there's not much you can do. Would everybody in the room consider themselves to be a good driver?
1: I'm a good driver.
2: Yeah. Okay.
1: Yeah, I'm definitely a good driver.
0: Oreo is the only one I would say. If I had to pick someone out, he goes, yeah.
1: But I mean, like, he does good.
0: He does good, but it was his confidence and his driving ability. I don't know why. Oreo, you're not 100% in your, there's some weather conditions that you go, man, this just, I get worried driving in this.
3: One thing about driving is I have to say is, like, I might have an opinion about myself, but I don't know others of people's opinions about me driving.
1: Okay.
3: So you have to keep that because we have to share the road.
1: Can right. you give me a ride yeah. so I can, like, just test you out? Like,
0: no, like, judgy ooh, pants. Yeah. Like, I love that Brooke's, like, in yeah. the front. She's like, oh, well, yeah. Well, we missed them. Let me get my
1: but I just want
3: to But I would have Miss. To say if there was, like, one element I don't like to drive in, it'd probably be, like, ice.
1: Okay, ice? Yeah, yeah, ice is scary.
3: Not a big fan of
0: ice
3: that.
0: Ice is scary. Well, I know one thing. We were talking this morning, and Brooke said, you hydroplaned twice.
1: And I did, yeah.
0: I go, well, what did you do? And you said that you...
1: I kept calm, and I yeah. stayed on the road. I mean, I didn't hit anything, so...
0: So you did... So
1: I
0: you
1: may
0: didn't,
1: have taken up a couple of lanes, you know,
0: but
1: like...
0: But there was no one near you, and I love that you go, I screamed, and then at one point, yeah. I closed my eyes.
1: I so did. I have to protect myself.
3: Screamed. I gotta ask, though, like when you hydroplane, like, what's your reaction?
1: I screamed.
3: Oh, so
1: I literally screamed.
0: That led me
1: and I took
0: to...
1: up two lanes. When I opened my eyes, I was in two lanes.
3: Now, let me ask you, do you think you're a good driver?
1: Yeah, I've never See, been in a wreck.
0: I may not be the best driver in the world.
1: I am a good driver. I've never been in a wreck.
0: Okay, good.
1: How many wrecks you been in?
0: Zero.
1: How many wrecks you been in?
3: I don't think the number of wrecks is gonna like.
1: I've never been. I'm lucky.
3: You're a good driver
1: that means,
3: or not?
1: That means I'm lucky, right?
0: Yes.
1: There you go.
0: Lucky. I love that you consider that to luck. Well, I know.
1: I still have a smile.
3: So, like, if you're a good driver, are you lucky to be a good driver?
1: I mean, I still have a smile on my face. I'm still alive, so I think I'm doing okay.
0: You know what it is, Brooke, and you need to stop. Don't try to, like, you know, don't downplay yourself. What you have is good advice.
1: It's talent.
0: It is talent. So what we'll do here is you may not give the best advice, but when you do... It's
1: I give
0: Brooke's
1: the best advice, yeah.
0: So
1: you got to smile and keep going.
0: What do
1: Trust
0: you say?
1: In yourself.
0: I like that. Is see, Oreo, that's good advice right there. Trust in your. What if I don't have a driver's license?
1: Okay, then you what? Stay off the road.
0: Stay off the road.
1: I have a driver's license.
3: So when you hydroplane, are you trusting yourself?
1: Yes, okay. I closed my eyes and like made a wish. I made a wish.
0: Okay,
1: save me.
0: Let's say that I'm learning to drive. Where do I go to learn to drive?
1: You probably should like stay at home till you're like 25. Like,
0: okay, that's you know what? I may not give the best advice, but when I do, it's Brooke's advice. Stay home until you're 25. I like that. You know what? That'll keep you
3: stay off the road.
0: You'll be mature by then.
1: Yeah. Like I, right. you know I got this going
0: okay,
1: on.
0: Okay, so I am finally 25, and let's say where do I start? What other advice do you give someone who's just learning to drive?
1: Just be aware of your surroundings.
0: Perfect.
1: Always be overlooking.
0: Is there any spot that I should go to? Is like, is it okay if I drive from here to Skiatook?
1: If you're not confident, stay in the far right lane.
0: Okay, I like that. Yeah. Highways okay?
1: Yeah, highways are okay, but just stay over.
0: Deal.
1: And do your speed limit and do your thing.
0: Okay, deal.
1: Yeah. Well,
0: and what if I get caught? What if there's snow coming out?
1: If there's snow coming, you better stay at home.
0: Stay at home.
1: Yep.
0: What if I'm driving and I get caught and there's hail coming?
1: Hide under a bridge?
0: Don't hide under a bridge. You know, wait, I may not give the best advice, but when I do,
1: it's Brooke's advice.
0: That advice is bad advice. Don't do that. That's how you get hit.
1: Did you see that? Did you see all those people that like hid under the bridge? And
0: yeah.
1: Like, yeah, there was that hailstorm we had last week. Yeah. Like, yeah, like just hide and under the bridge.
0: No, that's horrible advice.
1: Okay, well, I don't know.
0: Okay, what about this? I mean, again, that's not my advice. It's your advice, and that's not bad advice.
1: Okay, well, I've never been in a wreck, so I'm standing on it.
0: What do I do if I'm driving? Where do I keep my phone? Do you keep it in a phone case, like on the window? Do you have it?
1: No, I don't do that either.
0: You have it?
1: I'm reckless. But I'm safe.
0: Don't be. Well, you know what?
3: I don't know if reckless and safe driving should go in the same sentence.
0: Sorry, you don't give the best advice, but when you do,
3: you know what? You know what? Trump's asked me if I'm a good driver again.
1: Are you a good driver?
3: Yes, I am.
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0: 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Good morning. Please be safe on your way in. And I gotta say, if you guys have not seen the latest person to now jump into a zoo enclosure,
1: And
0: everything's okay before, you know. But every time I hear, I just drop my head, and this time it just gets worse. I go, oh man, these knuckleheads. We'll talk about it next.
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6: A line of strong storms will slowly shift south through the morning hours into early afternoon. The strongest storms by lunchtime south of I-44 and into southeast Oklahoma. Some lingering rain and thunder possible in the metro after the morning storms, but behind the cold front, temperatures will be falling into the 60s with breezy north winds. From the Bob Mills Weather Center, I'm News on 6 meteorologist Station Ike.

0: happening yet again. Humans are disgracing us. And not only that, they've missed time, it's even worse where I go, oh, man, we got to claim them this time. American humans have also made this even worse.
1: What did we do?
0: Yeah, I know. We got to take the L on this one.
1: I'm not a part of that group.
0: You're not in. You're America. You live in America. You're unfortunate.
1: I'm disassociating.
0: No,
1: I don't want to.
0: You know what?
1: I don't want to.
0: Brooke, you're saying that, and there's two American tourists who were arrested in Japan after one of them climbed into the enclosure of Punch the Monkey. And as soon as I started telling...
1: Wait, is that his name? Or, like, is that, like, did they hit him?
0: That's the reason I had to bring this up, because I knew there was going to be
1: a
0: lot of confusion. And Brooke heard this story and goes...
1: I love animals.
0: So someone punched a monkey.
1: See, that's disrespectful.
0: If you punch a monkey...
1: I disassociate immediately.
0: I'm sorry. I hope that the zoo does not stop the other monkeys when they start throwing things at you. Because I can't imagine that monkey's just going to be like, cool.
1: You know what monkeys throw, right?
0: But thankfully, yeah, dude, that's why I have no problem with it. Thankfully, this was a famous monkey, Punch the Monkey. So someone gave him a little, like a little stuffy. And
1: oh, the little baby monkey?
2: Yes, he's got like a little journey going on TikTok.
1: Yeah.
0: He was
1: famous.
0: Rejected. Absolutely. Well. Tell these guys about it. That's why they wanted to jump in the enclosure. Not only did they want to jump into the enclosure, when you see a photo of it, you'll go, wait, did someone put an emoji over his head? No, he just wanted, they wore a massive smiley face
1: head
0: into the Ichikiwa City Zoo. And this is the wild part. As he jumps into with his blue suit and a smiling emoji headgear, he apparently also had a stuffed toy with him as he got into the enclosure. And I go, oh, no. He wanted to become best friends with a monkey. Like, I hate to tell him, like...
1: Okay, I'm going to be quiet on this one.
0: Dude, that wasn't the Jungle Book wasn't a real life story. I know Mowgli. Is that his name?
1: Mowgli.
0: Yeah. I know Mowgli made it seem... like it was, you know, Baloo and all that, the family who seen.
2: They're just talking to each other and
0: yeah,
2: getting
0: honey.
2: Were friendly and
0: everybody interacted and talked and they had like fires and
1: my besties.
0: Cooked meals.
1: Yeah.
0: That's not real life, man. Okay. And zoo officials said none of the animals were disturbed during the incident. I hate to tell you guys, they were. They had to look at some weirdo in a big giant smiley face. Now they're gonna forever associate smiley faces with scary. Wow. When they see, and they're also...
1: Like, why would you do that, though? Like, like why?
0: Well, now, not only did
1: what did you think you were going to do? Walk out of the zoo with the chip monkey?
0: They were all going to go, Dad, this is it's our smiley face, Dad. We've been looking for you so bad. We can't wait to see you, oh, yeah. Oh, look, he brought us a stuffy. All right, I'll stop.
1: Okay. Are you going to go home with it? Like, what are you doing? Why are you jumping in? Like,
0: I think you do this because something is wrong with you, right? Like, I can't.
1: I would assume I mean, like, you know me. I'll take a shark home.
0: And guess what? At the end of the day, you still have that thing in your head that goes, I can't really take a shark home.
2: I don't know.
0: Maybe you don't, bro.
1: I would say I probably would still take one home. I was telling my dad last night, and
0: I
1: he was like, where
0: wins.
1: Are you going to put it? And I was like, Dad, I'll figure
2: where are you
1: it
2: going
1: out.
2: To put it?
0: Yeah, yeah. I guarantee you the shark wins in that you wanting to take it home.
1: It'll be like my bestie.
0: I assure you it won't happen like that, but we'll see.
1: I'll raise it. Okay,
0: just like
1: let's
0: this
1: not
0: person.
1: Even get me started.
0: Two American tourists, again, they have now been arrested, and unfortunately, they have now ruined it for the entire country as they are now installing nets and will have permanent patrol units to protect the enclosure from anyone else in Japan at all trying to jump into this zoo.
1: Mm.
0: And
1: you
0: I
1: know
0: go,
1: what?
0: Way to go, guys. Way to go.
1: You know what? I hadn't thought
0: Come on back home.
1: I hadn't thought about taking this little baby monkey home, but like he was left by himself, you guys, and they gave him a stuffed animal to get by.
0: All I know is
1: I could totally like go get him.
0: I go, hey, is the big... monkey enclosure connected to this little monkey enclosure? Because
1: can you take out a monkey? You know, like,
0: can we put up the little monkeys and bring out the big monkeys and see how funny it is then?
2: Yeah, like, why do we keep taking these risks? Like, I saw a video the other day on TikTok where, like, a guy was in, like, a lion costume and he, like, jumped out of the car.
1: No.
2: Like, where the lions were.
1: I'm not going to mess with a lion, though.
0: I know you're
2: you've
0: a lion.
2: Seen it?
0: No, I have not. But I go, you know what? I guarantee if I'm a real lion, I'm not scared of a fake lion.
1: Yeah.
0: Because guess what? I'm a lion, and I know what lions look like, and it ain't you. And I'm going to, you know what? Get in here.
1: Well, that baby monkey, though, like, we totally could, like, he could be, like, around the studio.
0: Okay, again,
1: and, like,
0: these are comments that are all made from Brooke and not anyone else on the show or Griffin and its affiliates.
1: It's cute.
0: He is cute, and he is safe, thankfully.
2: Go get you a shark.
1: Okay.
0: A little one. Chubbs,
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0: 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That's 1 hour in the books. DJ Oreo coming up next. What are we giving away?
1: We've got passes to an escape room. Actually, you can choose of three different escape rooms at Nestor Escapes Entertainment. We're giving that away here in just a few minutes.
2: Absolutely. How many people?
1: Up to eight.
2: Oh, my goodness. That sounds like a blast.
0: It is going to be a blast. You can win that just after seven. Don't go anywhere.
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7: Northbound on 169 51st Street is the scene of an accident that's backing traffic up for 10 minutes. May want to be aware of some ponding, especially on the side streets. Westbound on the BA from Lynn Lane into the IDL downtown, it's 15 minutes with traffic. I'm Randy.
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0: Breaking news, we're about to have a concert announcement. It has just been literally hot off the press. Boff came down here and has handed the announcement to DJ Oreo, the one who is trusted on the show.
1: Because you're not.
0: I'm not, neither are you, and that's fine. I can admit it.
1: It's I'm okay. Fine. I don't care.
0: I care a little bit, but, you know.
2: No, you care a lot of bit.
0: I do care a lot of bit.
1: Yeah.
0: Which is why I got to say, stop using colored envelopes. You're making it look more enticing. I want to see what's in it even more.
1: Don't give it to him, Oreo.
0: But it's fine. So, DJ Oreo, or Brooke, actually, do you mind? Can you...
1: And
0: I forget.
1: Him.
0: No, so I was gonna. So I forget. Someone deleted my drum roll sound effect. Man, I was gonna.
1: Okay, can you push it?
0: No,
1: so Oreo
0: no.
1: Can.
2: We're gonna ask her to do it.
0: I was gonna pretend to ask her to hand me drumsticks, but I said, someone deleted my drums, my drum roll sound effect.
1: And
0: so
1: you
0: now
1: don't
0: it's really
1: what you got. Sticks. Yeah.
2: Let's hear it.
0: Let's hear it.
2: I'm gonna go ahead and open it.
0: All right, go ahead. Let's do that. All right. Big announcement. Here we go, DJ Oreo. The announcement is concert coming to town.
1: What's coming?
2: You know what?
0: I love that Oreo's the worst with announcements. All he does is just go.
2: You know what? No,
1: I want to know.
2: I was going to be really nice.
0: Can I see it?
2: Yeah.
1: You're going to give it to Jeff? Oh, my gosh.
0: Okay.
1: He's not supposed to be trusted. You know what they said.
0: Nelly. That's Nelly in it. That's what this is. Nelly is coming to Hard Rock Live. Nelly coming to Hard Rock Live September 18th. Tickets go on sale Friday.
1: Mama. Okay, let me
0: You
1: stop.
0: Can go get your tickets, you know. Friday.
1: Let's go.
0: I'm not kidding around. One of the best shows still. The catalog that Nelly has is unreal. So, again, can't wait to see him coming to Hard Rock Live again, September 18th. You heard it here first. Wow, Oreo, that what a fun announcement.
1: What am I doing that night? Wait a minute. I need to find...
0: Clear it.
1: I'm going to be there.
0: Clear whatever you had going on, and we will see you there.
1: Let's go.
0: All right, perfect. So now you know. Now we have the announcement that came through. I'm not going to lie. I'm always like, yo, that's so... I love the fact that we have such amazing major artists that come through here.
1: Absolutely. And Oreo, thank you so much for sharing with Chubbs.
0: Yes.
1: He never gets to get the envelope.
0: Sorry. Thank you for making me realize I did not use my manners, Oreo. Thank you for allowing me to be a part of the announcement.
2: Yeah.
0: I appreciate that. And you know what?
2: I can tell by the look on your face.
0: I was very excited.
1: This was big.
0: Again,
1: this was real big.
0: Anytime it comes in a red envelope. But you took away the... Oreo took away... He's like, I'll open the present, but you can have what the present is. I just want to open it up.
2: I just peeked in there.
0: That's fine. You know what? And hey...
1: Hey, that's your friend, okay?
0: And sometimes we just got to pass on the love.
1: Like, there you go.
0: That means right now... here, we had something we were giving away too, right?
2: That's right. We've got those... passes for 8 for the escape room at Next Door Escapes and Entertainment. They've got 3 different escape rooms to choose from.
0: Next Door Escapes and Entertainment.
2: What?
0: Sorry, Oreo. That's called From the Heart and Feeling It. Brooke, what caller would you like to take?
1: I'm going to take caller number 11.
0: All right. Caller number 11. Again, I'm
1: whatever
0: sorry, guys.
1: Yeah.
0: It's From the Heart. 442-1069. Hey, you got this. An escape room at Next Door Escapes and Entertainment. Good luck. Just

0: hope you're off to an extravagant start. DJ Oreo, what are we giving away today?
1: Passes for you and seven of your friends to one of three escape rooms at Next Door Escapes and Entertainment.
0: Please, you got this. I already know.
2: I love a good escape room.
0: I'm the panicking one. I hope there's not a countdown clock on the wall anywhere or any

0: Okay.
1: Oh, I'm on my way taking my kids to school.
2: And you've landed. She has landed. There we go. So I would have got it wrong. See, this is why I panic. This is the main reason why you don't take me along.
3: You were way off.
2: Way, way off. But don't worry. So here's what one thing I'm way better
0: She's
2: at.
0: She's taking her kids to school in a plane?
2: No.
0: That's what... Okay. I was just curious. I have questions.
2: Now we know the two not to take with us. Oreo would be your only reliable one. Which, you know what? It would be a perfect way for us to start off K-Hit's Animal Noises. Oreo, would you like to go first? So we have a bowl of animals in here. We're going to draw one out, try to do that animal sound, get you to use your internal detective and see if you can figure out what it is and win. All you need is one in order to win. DJ Oreo, whenever you're ready.
3: All right.
2: If you'd like to go first.
3: I'll go first. Are we ready?
2: Yeah, I'm ready all when right. you are. So let me kill the music. Yeah. Okay. I would ask for it one more time, but I got a good feeling it won't help at all. But go ahead. Let's see it. One more time, Oreo. Maybe for the back seat. Yeah. Okay. Yeah, there it is. Can you name that animal?
1: So my daughter, she's 8. She
2: said
1: a zebra or an elephant.
2: Oh, that's a phenomenal guess. That's a really good guess. DJ Oreo, is that either a zebra or what was the other guess?
0: Elephant.
2: An elephant. Oreo, was that either of those?
3: It was neither.
2: Oh, man, what was it?
3: A laughing kookaburra.
2: A laughing kookaburra.
0: What is a kookaburra?
2: Is that?
0: Can I get one?
2: Oh. It looks cute. Hold on. And why did Oreo almost nail the sound? Oreo did. Hold on. Let me just be honest with you, Tanya. There's 90% of these animals in here that I try to grab that are extremely difficult to do. And Oreo is like, I know exactly what a kookaburra sounds like. This is no problem for me. You know what? Joke back on me, but unfortunately, we did not get it. So don't worry. We'll move on to Brooke. Brooke.
0: Okay.
2: All right, whenever you're ready, go ahead.
0: Okay.
2: Let's see. Do an animal sound. Let's see.
0: Okay. I love animals, so trust me.
2: Okay, we'll see what you got.
0: Okay. Nay?
2: Huh. Okay. That's all you got.
0: Nay.
2: Nay.
3: Okay.
2: First off, thank you for putting... That's too much. She put too much effort into that right
0: yeah,
2: there.
0: Yeah, you're welcome. You're welcome.
2: Tanya, do you have any idea the... I'm sorry. We want... Hold on.
1: We say a horse.
2: A horse. I say, bro, we want them to win. But
0: it's a horse.
2: It is a horse. Look, yeah. Well, game is over. You've won. Look at that. I didn't even have to go... Nay.
0: Nay.
2: Wow. Hey, Tanya, guess what animal I'm doing? Oink. You've won. Congratulations. There it is.
1: Thank you.
2: Oreo got a poor laughing kookaburra, and you somehow pulled a horse. You know
0: nay.
2: What? That's it, Tanya.
0: Listen, life be, so nay. Nay.
2: Do with it as we nay. Congratulations. DJ Oreo, what do we get?
3: You and
1: Thank
3: seven
1: you.
3: Of you.
1: We love you guys so much. We listen to you every morning.
2: Love you way, way, way more. Do you want to give a shout out to anyone?
3: Yeah, who are you going to shout out?
1: To you. I mean, I don't know. My kids are right here. So.
2: You're like,
0: so
2: well,
0: shout out to my kids.
2: Hey, kids, let's shout out our beautiful mom, right?
0: There you go.
2: Yeah. They're like, hey, mom. But mom, we also forgot.

0: 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As we're looking outside, I'm like, yeah, it looks like it's still kind of gross. So please give yourself some extra time on your way in.
1: Be safe and don't close your eyes.
0: Yes, don't close your eyes. That's definitely, unless you're in the passenger seat, I guess you can close your eyes. But, you know, other than that, you know what? That's good driving advice with Brooke. And I hope you can also give good dating advice, because we got a blown off coming up just after these words.
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1: 106.9 K-Hits traffic from the Mullen Plumbing Traffic Center.
2: Northbound on 169 just before the BA is the scene of an accident now causing a 15-minute backup that's stretching past 71st Street. Northbound on 75, you're going to slow down at the Creek Turnpike on the approach to the 96th Street road work.
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1: Hey, good morning, beautiful Sophie. How are you?
2: Good morning. I'm all right.
3: Bless hey, girl. Heart. Hey, tell us what's going on.
2: I'm just slightly tortured. I met someone I really want to see again, which is unusual for me. And then, of course, he disappeared.
1: That's how it has to go, right?
3: Well, do you want to tell us any about the day? Like, where'd you guys go? How did the conversation?
4: It sounds like you really like him.
3: Yeah.
2: I do really like him. We went out for dinner. I thought we had an awesome time. I felt super at home, no nerves.
1: Okay.
3: That's good.
1: And now, of course, all of that's out the window now that he hasn't called you back. How long has it been?
2: Like a week and a half.
1: Not bad.
3: Have you tried reaching out to him?
2: Yeah, we totally texted right after the date.
1: Oh, that's okay. It? Have you called like every day?
2: No, we just texted like a few times back and forth a few days after the date, and then nothing, just radio silence.
4: Oh. Have you blown up his pager?
1: Bro, it's not, you can't be mad at the shots you haven't taken. So you gotta, if you gotta call and see what's going on at least a little bit.
3: Blow it up.
1: Blow it up. I like that. Hey, I'm interested. So you obviously have no clue then why you haven't heard back if everything went great on the date.
2: No idea. When we were texting, this is probably super random, but when we were texting back and forth, he sent this meme or something and then disappeared.
4: Oh, was it funny? Did you laugh? Did you send enough emojis? That's the thing.
1: She didn't see it because he took it back, right? Is that what you're saying?
2: Yeah, he deleted right away.
4: Oh.
1: He regretted it. He goes, oh, that's too risky.
3: So maybe he just feels like embarrassed. Maybe he's worried that she saw it. And
4: We've all been there. Haven't you been there?
1: Nope. Okay. I know exactly what I'm sending before I hit send.
4: Maybe not.
1: So how about we get Owen on the phone, see if we can set you up on another date and see if we can figure, at least get an answer for you.
2: I'm down. I want to know what's up.
1: All right, hold on, love.
5: Hello.
1: Hi, good morning. Is this Owen?
5: Yeah, this is Owen.
1: Hey, Owen, my name is Chubbs.
3: I'm Brooke.
4: This is Oreo.
1: Just to let you know, you are live on the radio. We're calling you from 106.9 KHITS. How are you?
5: I have absolutely no idea what's going on.
1: Perfect. Well, we do this thing called the 7:30 Blown Off. Remember you went on a date recently with a friend of ours and she hasn't heard from you?
5: Oh, man. Oh, no. Did Derek put you up to this?
1: He did not.
5: Did Derek?
3: Yeah,
5: no.
3: Derek, we don't know a Derek.
4: No.
1: Derek? Nah, we don't know a Derek. We know a Sophie.
5: Oh, okay. Well, what do you guys want to know?
1: Well, you are Owen, her an explanation. You see what I did? Because his name's Owen.
4: No.
1: She wanted to know if there was a chance for another date, that she really, really liked you a lot, honestly.
5: Yeah, well, I don't know if that's going to happen. And this might make no sense when I say it.
1: Perfect.
5: But I had sent her a GIF of a gecko.
1: What?
3: Explain.
4: Yeah, you lost this thing.
1: Yeah. On my carnival wheel. What?
5: It was a dumb joke that I was joking around with my buddy Derek, who I've already mentioned. Mm-hmm. And I said, you know, she's like a lizard, because when we were out to eat, she literally stuck her tongue out before every bite. So I meant to send the GIF to him, and then I sent it to her by mistake.
1: Well, good news, bad news. She didn't see it, but now she's heard about it. Yeah. We do have Sophie on the phone with us.
2: I'm having trouble processing this right now. I had so much fun with you, Owen, but like, this is really messed up.
5: I'm sorry. I wasn't trying to hurt your feelings or anything.
1: Well, here.
5: It was just a dumb thing I was doing with my buddy.
1: What if Sophie said something mean about you, Owen?
2: Okay.
1: And then that way it's an eye for an eye.
3: We'll make it even.
1: Yeah.
5: I mean, you know, it's all
1: take a shot at him.
5: Whatever.
1: Take a shot at him, Sophie.
3: Or maybe on your next date, you could just kind of punch him in the arm.
2: Owen, you kind of had sauce dripping down the front of your shirt.
1: Yeah, you did. Sauce shirt. Yeah.
5: All right.
2: For the record, that was the first time I'd had a burger in like 6 months, and it was so good, I was probably just licking my lips.
5: But you were sticking your tongue fully out, and it was just coming.
1: Yeah, but you had sauce on your shirt, dude.
3: Okay. All right. We said what we had to say.
1: All right. So cool. Now that we're even.
3: We're all bygones going to be bygones.
1: What do you say we go out on another date and we'll pay for it all? You have been owing her that at least.
5: If it's free, I'm down. Let's go. I'd do it again.
1: Sophie?
2: Okay, but you totally owe me drinks, Owen.
1: Deal.
5: I think we owe each other drinks.
3: Okay, see, look at that.
1: Owing each other it.
3: Stop it.
1: That's three and okay, it failed stop. Three times. All right, yeah. Have a great rest of your date. Thanks
4: Don't
1: for
4: try
1: coming
4: it again.
1: On. I'm not.
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0: 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That's another entry for you to see Harry Styles at Madison Square Garden. DJ Oreo, are you ready, though, for us to have our live performance?
1: I'm ready.
0: You
2: Wait,
0: are.
2: Wait, what performance y'all got?
0: We got Beat Time Stories.
2: Yeah. Oh, boy.
0: Oh, boy, is right. Coming to the stage, reading classic kids' books to a hip-hop beat, all brought to you by Read Smart. We're minutes away. So this would be right here, wherever, like, people would start to get ready, and they would go get your drinks, and we're back in 4 minutes.
1: Oh, yeah, yeah, you want to get your snacks before the show.
0: And then we'll drop the curtain.
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11: A line of strong storms will slowly shift south through the morning hours into early afternoon. The strongest storms by lunchtime south of I-44 and into southeast Oklahoma. Some lingering rain and thunder possible in the metro after the morning storms, but behind the cold front, temperatures will be falling into the 60s with breezy north winds. From the Bob Mills Weather Center, I'm News on 6 Meteorologist Station 8.

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2: Let's go.
1: Woo-wee. We take a classic kids book and we put it to a hip-hop beat, one of our favorite things to do. All thanks to our friends over at ReadSmart. I got to say, I absolutely love it so much. And DJ Oreo, would you like to go first or would you like to go second today?
3: I'll go first.
1: You want to go first?
3: I'll go first.
1: Perfect. If that's what we are feeling, you got your book. What story are you going to be doing today?
3: This morning, we're going to be reading Hickory Dickory Dock.
2: That's a classic.
1: Hickory Dock. I see what a horrible DJ. This will show you what a bad DJ. I almost went, okay, so I see you have your instrumental queued up in slot one over here. You let me know when you're ready for me to hit it. That's embarrassing. So what I will do is...
3: drop that beat.
1: You got it.
2: There you go. Hey.
1: Okay.
2: Let's go.

0: She said, okay.
1: All right.
0: Okay.
1: Hickory dickory dock.
2: Yes. Okay.
1: The mouse ran up the clock.
2: Okay.
1: The clock truck's four. The mouse ran down. I said, hickory dickory dock.
0: Hey.
1: Hickory dickory dock.
2: Yep. Okay.

0: He's on a path here.
1: Yeah, he's busy. He's busy.
0: Hey, you know what? Hey. That's what you got to do sometimes.
2: Hickory dickory dock.
0: Here he is.
2: The mouse ran up the clock.
0: There it is.
2: The clock struck 9. The mouse ran down. Hickory dickory dock.
1: Okay.
2: The clock struck 10. The mouse ran down. Hickory dickory dock.
0: Hey.
2: Hey.
1: Let's go.
0: But we still got mice in the house. That's not a really good
1: look. I know. I'm kind of sorry.
0: It's okay. It's okay.
1: Why is this a children's book?
2: The whole time you're like, call pest control. There's a mouse. Why is it doing this?
0: It happens. You know what? That is not what I should have taken away from the book. Instead, Oreo, that right there was a great job. There we go.
2: Okay.
1: Yes.
0: Okay.
1: Good
0: that
1: job,
0: means
1: Oreo.
0: That leaves it now up to me to.
1: You got this.
0: Bring it home with,
1: you got it.
0: Okay, thank you, Oreo. That was you. Thank you. This is now. You guys ever heard of Little Joe Chick-a-Pig?
1: Chick-a-Pig, where we at?
0: It's a story about following your dreams.
1: Do it.
0: So,
1: Let's go.
0: Let me tell you just a little bit about a Chick-a-Pig in case you didn't know, okay?
1: Okay.
0: All right, here we go. It's a little story about a Chick-a-Pig. Okay. You got Little Joe Chick-a-Pig who lived on a farm. A farm full of Chick-a-Pigs and Chick-a-Pig charm.
1: Hey.
0: A Little Joe Chick-a-Pig who's still just a boy. A farm full of Chick-a-Pigs that brought him no joy.
1: Nah.
0: He dreamed of new places beyond the fields. Selling vast oceans with swords and shields. He'd hoped that he'd find the courage to follow his heart. But how could he do it? Or how could he start? The Chick-a-Pig farm was all that he knew. It had crops and fields and cows that go poo.
1: Ooh.
0: And birds and bees and horses and those goats. But why was he dreaming of these castles and the moats? See, Joe had an old grandpa, brave and bold. A little Chick-a-Pig hero who broke the mold.
1: Go.
0: And Joe had a grandpa, a sailor of seas, a Chick-a-Pig hero who lived so free.
1: Woo!
0: But how did he go? Mm-hmm. How did he know? Mm-hmm. To follow his heart against the tide. And how did he do it? Yes, this young Chick-a-Pig cried.
1: Ooh.
0: I'll tell you a tell, his mother said. Oh man, I'll tell you a tell before you go to bed. Grandpa back then, he was so scared too. And Grandpa back then did not know what to do.
1: Ooh.
0: Grandpa had heard a story that was told of a great big bear who broke the mold. All right, I was trying to be the Chick-a-Pig mom, but
2: I was like, what she sounds
1: like?
0: You know what? It's fine. The bear was tired of striking fear in all who saw him and who came near. The bear had quite learned a skill to heal the sick and those struck ill. Wow. A doctor he became, yes, my son, to heal the wounds of everyone. And those who used to run away now stood before him every day. But how did he go? How did he know? No. And now the bear found courage in one of the strangest places. He heard a mouse who went to space. Then the mouse traveled. Wow. The mouse traveled to moon and Mars.
1: Today.
0: Then he went among the stars. He soared right up to space. Then a really cool place. But how did he go? How did he know? The story is almost done. And if you want some more, you can go get this book yourself because I'll stop right there. Little Joe Chick-a-Pig and my name's Chubbs. And we're done with that.
1: How do y'all both have mice in y'all story?
2: I'm going to say, breathe.
1: We need to find an exterminator.
0: Could you imagine being on stage and really being like, hey, guys, you know what? I went a little too hard in that minute and 48 seconds. What I'm going to need now is a breath break. Hey, great job, DJ Oreo.
2: Great job, Chubb.
1: You guys did wonderfully.
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0: What a beautiful voice. Every time I hear it, 106.9K, I'm just like, wow, that's gorgeous. You know what also is gorgeous? Our voice for our Match One song. Ain't that right?
1: It's Match One time.
0: I don't know. That was something right there. Or yeah, maybe that one's the best lead-in. Maybe we need our music behind us. Maybe that's what going. That's what's going on.
1: I think that might be better.
0: Yeah, it's all right. You weren't meant for solos right now. It's early, man. It's all good. It was confident. Oreo, what do we got that we're giving away?
1: Tickets to the Renaissance Festival in Muskogee, because it's Match One time.
0: There it is. Don't go anywhere. Just after 8 o'clock.
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0: 6.9 K-Hits traffic from the Mullen Plumbing Traffic Center.
3: Northbound at 169, the accident at the BA is clear. As an alternate route to the road work, northbound 75 and 96, you can exit at 121st, head east to Elwood, north to 81st, back west, and rejoin 75 from there. With traffic, I'm Randy Fuller.
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0: morning, and thank you for waking up with us. It is time for us to play Match One. And if you are caller number...
1: I'm feeling risky. I'm going to go with caller number 6.
0: Caller number 6. That is risky. 918-442-1069. DJ Oreo, you could be winning what?
2: Tickets to the Oklahoma Renaissance Festival.
0: There it is. All right. Caller number 6. Match One. It's next. Just after Dominic Fight. You got this. 442-1069. Happy Tuesday.

0: ZK hits. It's match one time.
1: Let's go.
0: It's the greatest.
2: Come on, Oreo.
0: Come on, you got this.
2: There you go.
3: And now a man who can carry in $1,100 in groceries in one trip, Chubbs.
2: I can carry like $20 in groceries.
0: Thank you. Thank you. And that's Brooke with her $20 order. Brooke, be proud of that. It's also time for us to welcome Drandon. Drandon, you can carry in at least $2,000 in groceries. Ain't that right, Drandon?
4: Ooh, okay.
2: It's like, don't put that on me.
0: Drandon's like, that's a hefty order that you just gave me there, but they're high dollar cheeses. Never mind. All right, we'll leave it alone. Drandon, what's up, man? How are you?
4: I'm good. Just going to work.
0: All right. I hope you have a stellar day at work. It's funny when you start when you think of work and you're headed to work. I was just asking Oreo. I go, you know, we got tickets for you out to the Oklahoma Renaissance Fest. We love it out there. And it allows you to travel back into to almost kind of, for a minute, you go, this is maybe what it was like back then. And I go, what would be, Drandon, do you know what your job would have been? You think you would have still had the same, like, career field that you have now back if we were in medieval times?
4: Oh, definitely not.
2: Like, what kind of question is that? Like,
0: Drandon knows, because I think I would have been a blacksmith. I don't know why.
1: What?
0: I don't know why.
1: Really?
0: Yeah, I mean, I
2: I'm not going to say. I'm just going to stay at this one.
0: Yeah, I mean, you know. Yeah. Oreo, do you think you'd still be a DJ?
1: Yeah, I'd be like whatever. What is it? What is it like the what is it like the clown or jester or whatever
2: the
1: entertainer? Yeah, I probably would have been that. Yeah,
4: the jester.
1: Yeah,
0: the Joker, the one card that we all have to
2: worry about.
0: To
2: yeah,
0: I love
1: that's
0: that.
1: That's about right.
0: Well, you know what? Again.
2: Okay, well we love you, Oreo. We do. Even back in medieval times,
0: I'm over here smashing metal. I got Oreo telling jokes. Drandon, a little something for everyone out there, and also great food, man. We love it out there. Me, I love it for that reason too. But let's go ahead. You know how you have to win to match one? You know how it goes?
4: For sure.
0: Beautiful. Thank you so much for listening. Let's go ahead and find out exactly who it is you got to match one with today in order to win.
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1: 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We announced earlier that Nelly is coming to Hard Rock Live September 18th. Tickets go on sale Friday. Then I can tell you now that is an awesome thing to know, but it is not part of the three things that you need to know for today. You want the things you need to know, one you don't. 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
5: Westbound on 244 at Mingo is the scene of an accident that's backing traffic into the interchange, slowing things down north and southbound 169. Westbound on the Creek Turnpike in Broken Arrow, it's down to one lane after 129th. With traffic, I'm Randy Fuller.
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2: Good morning and thank you for waking up with us. Happy Tuesday.
3: Hey.
2: Please be safe wherever you are headed. Give yourself some extra time today. The roads can absolutely be slippery today. So please, it's all right. You can be a couple minutes late. It's all right. It's okay.
3: You think so?
2: If we need to drag ball through the mud, you just send us a message on Facebook at KHS Tulsa. We got your back.
3: Okay, let's do this.
2: If we end up on Cobra, unfortunately, there's not much we can do after that. I'm sorry. I may have gone too hard. But hey, you know what? Instead, we got three things that you really need to know.
3: And I got one thing you don't need to know.
2: That's right. Like, you won't believe what Disney characters got married in real life, but we'll tell you. But first,
0: number three.
2: I gotta say, congratulations goes out to Lotto. Seems to confirm that she is officially a mom.
3: Hey, shout out.
2: I started to
3: all
2: watch.
3: All the moms out there, you do your thing, girl.
2: Absolutely. Shout out to all the moms. And I started to watch the video that she put up of making her announcement. And I was immediately like, no, I can't do this. They make me, I think everyone sees their own journey. And I think the one thing that's, you know, my wife and I, we battled fertility issues for, I mean, years and years. I mean, well, over, it was 10 years. And,
3: I can't even imagine how hard that is.
2: Well, I'm a firm believer that when everything's meant to happen, it will happen.
3: Okay.
2: And I think that's it. And we were fortunate enough to have our son, Dallas, and it was an absolute blessing. So when I started seeing this, I go, everyone's journey is completely different.
3: Yes.
2: And I think that's one thing, you know, everyone starts to understand whenever you are pregnant and you, you know, do get to, you know, have that miracle of having a baby. But at that same time, man, I'll tell you that those first 2 weeks, I never felt more zombied out in my life. Like at the same time, you just go, this is absolutely amazing. So congratulations, Lotto, and look forward. But so far, hasn't announced the name. I'm not one of those weirdos who's like, what's the baby's name? I just go, hey, congratulations.
3: You just want to see how weird they are.
2: No, I'm just happy that she's...
3: Did you name him Leaf?
2: Safe.
3: Celebrities do weird names.
2: That is true. I mean...
3: like Apple and
2: Can't argue it.
0: Number two.
2: And speaking of, if you want to then call people out for having weird names on social media, well, X has now limited the amount of posts and replies that someone with an unverified account can now make. Users who don't have the verified blue check mark are now limited to 50 original posts and 200 replies a day.
3: On what platform is this?
2: On X.
4: We still get on there?
2: I don't think so.
3: Is that like Twitter? Like, what is that?
2: Are you kidding? The move is expected to cut down on spam and also anyone ever using it anymore. No, I'm just kidding. That part didn't say that. I'm sorry. I read that on accident. Yeah, I'm not reading that part. It says if you want to... Hold on. This is just... Look, this goes to show you... Like, by the way, $0.00. We are never tied in with X. But
3: I'm not paying for X.
2: It says X basics tier plan starts at $3 a month or $32 a year. So I can post on Twitter.
3: I think I'm good.
2: X, my bad.
3: I think I'm good. Yeah, I'm good.
2: See, I can't even get the name right still. I'm like, wrong one.
0: Number one.
2: And speaking of wrong one, I got to say, there's nothing better than working at your dream job. You know, in my middle school yearbook, I still have, you know, I want to host a morning radio show.
3: And look at you go.
2: And every single morning that I'm in my, you know, I get on my bike and I bike my way in. I look up and I genuinely go, hey, thank you for allowing my dreams to come true. And I don't, there's not one day that I take it for granted.
3: Is that Aladdin music?
2: That'd be Disney. Because if a natural segue into my great story that I have next.
3: Sorry.
2: Sometimes working at your dream job, like Disney, unfortunately, when you work at your dream job for a while, they sometimes come with rounds of layoffs. And Disney's latest round of layoffs reportedly included a lady named Galen Suzman, who worked for she was a Pixar employee credited with helping save Toy Story 2.
3: Okay, wow. She's Pixar, though. She's not Disney.
2: I'm not getting it. I'm not arguing it. After the movie was nearly deleted during production, back in the late 90s, Pixar staff accidentally wiped out much of the film, and they said Suzman was working from home while caring for her newborn, happened to have a backup copy of the movie on her personal computer. And this helped avoid a major disaster. Well, they don't care about that anymore, and they've
3: she
2: now laid her off.
3: She just had a baby.
2: No. This was a this was a long time.
3: Okay, I don't know.
2: Yeah. You know what?
3: Maybe that was the one thing you didn't need to know.
2: Layoffs and broader cuts are happening across Disney as restructuring continues to happen, and Disney is part of Pixar.
3: I don't know who's who.
2: Yeah. It's
3: I just
2: good.
3: Talk. I don't know.
2: Nah.
3: Okay, well, I have the one thing you don't need to know.
2: Let's see if that's all right. Let's see. What do you got?
3: So the voices of Mickey and Minnie Mouse, that actually work at the Disney Theater Studio or whatever.
2: I knew it.
3: They got married in real life in 2009. It is real. Look it up.
2: There's literally 15. I think 15% of that might have been a fact. You know,
3: it is real.
2: I'll take part of that.
3: It's
2: and I'll figure
3: real.
2: It out.
3: Yeah.

0: beautiful. That's 106.9 K-Hits. Thank you for having us on. And I got to say, you know, the other day, I thought it was all fun and games as I'm at a graduation party for my wife's co-worker's daughter. Congratulations, Julie. Hope you enjoy this next phase. And you did it. And they had a slide in their backyard, like an inflatable one.
1: Oh, those are fun.
0: Yeah. I don't know if you could hear. I am still scared.
1: Oh, boy.
0: I have to talk to you.
1: I can't even imagine
0: it's
1: what
0: all
1: you
0: fun
1: did.
0: And games until we'll talk next.
2: He's one of the biggest stars on the planet, and you could be seeing him live on stage.
3: Hi, this is Harry Styles.
2: 106.9 K-Hits and White Claw Hard Seltzer are giving you the shot to go see Harry Styles live in New York City.

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15: A line of strong storms will slowly shift south through the morning hours into early afternoon. The strongest storms by lunchtime south of I-44 and into southeast Oklahoma. Some lingering rain and thunder possible in the metro after the morning storms, but behind the cold front, temperatures will be falling into the 60s with breezy north winds. From the Bob Mills Weather Center, I'm News on 6 meteorologist Stacia Knight.

0: fun and games until you hurt yourself. Congratulations. You know, my wife's coworker, we went to, I say coworker, but it really is my wife's friend. We went to, her daughter had a party. And at this party, they had this massive inflatable slide in the back. And by massive,
1: you got on there, didn't you?
0: I mean, 19 feet. So please call in 918-442-1069.
1: Did you get on there?
0: Yes, I did. And it's all fun and games until I got on there. And then I came down there and I tried to show my son Dallas. He was like, this is kind of scary. And I go, look, we just got to be brave. It's okay.
1: I mean, you don't always have to be brave.
0: Yes, we do. You got
2: to. But he always has to get on the slide.
0: You do got to get on the slide.
1: Slides are fun, and if but there's still.
0: One thing that I should have learned, it is that, man, these slides are my nemesis. Like, this is where I've been getting in probably the most trouble. Like, even the other day at the park, I tried to climb up with my son Dallas, and I'm climbing up this one, like, this little pole, and I'm not going to lie, I don't think it had ever seen 228 pounds of just muscle.
2: Muscle.
0: So I watched this pole kind of shake a little bit, and I was like, oh, man, I better get off of it. So I stepped onto, the playground, and when I did, I hit my head on this bar, and I immediately was like, ah. Oh. I was like, all right, Dallas, I almost beat you. So we go down the slide together.
1: You got hit? Wait, what? Okay.
0: I went down the enclosure slide, the tube one, and as soon as I'm sliding down, oh, my whole knee just here, like, screech. It comes down the entire way as my skin is melting against the plastic. So, Tulsa Parks, I do apologize. I'm planning to put in a ticket. I'll let you know which slide has possibly my knee skin in it. But
2: I think they're okay.
0: That's
1: they
0: what,
1: probably got lots yeah. of skin.
0: No, stop. Yeah. Okay, because I would have wished that would have happened to me whenever I was at this party. We go down this thing, and first off, I realized that I went in too early before it was filled up all the way. So the side I went down didn't have water in it.
1: Oh.
0: And not only that.
1: So you like skidded down.
0: Oh,
1: like
0: bad.
1: The whole
0: oh,
1: like
0: yeah.
1: slide.
0: And then I tried to catch myself on the side, which I realized it's in no way, shape, or form. So I got it feels like carpet burn all the way down my
1: entire
0: arm.
1: Bro, you can't go
0: arm.
1: Anywhere without hurting yourself.
0: Well, what was worse is I was with my son Dallas, and I had to be like, all right, we're brave, right? That was tough.
1: We're tough boys. But yeah.
0: Oh,
1: yeah.
0: I messed myself up. And again, it's all fun and games until blank, until you hurt yourself. Again, love to hear from you, 442-1069. DJ Oreo, you ever hurt yourself, been all fun and games until blank?
2: I wouldn't say like hurt myself on your level, but I remember when Autumn was like a little kid and you'd go to the playground. And you got to admit, like, the playground, like, mentally is different now when you're an adult than when you were a kid.
1: So yeah.
2: Because you, like, fall off the monkey bars.
1: You
2: and
1: wouldn't care.
2: Run into your friends.
1: You'd lose your breath.
2: Yeah.
1: And just be like, I got this.
2: So I was like, oh, Dad's going to go down the slide with you. And she's like, yay. Mm-hmm. Well, yeah. I get up there, and it's just, like, chaos. Mm-hmm. Like, you got kids on an adventure.
0: And kids are mean, man.
2: Yeah, and the play set's a spaceship, and you got to get out of their way.
0: This one kid goes, give me money. I go, I don't have any cash. He goes, I take Cash App, and I got a scanner right here if you want to slide.
1: Get away from me.
0: Oh, my man. Here. Well, we want to slide
1: it's
0: here.
1: Not, get
2: yeah,
1: away
2: the
1: from,
2: kid, the kids are playing like advanced
0: how
2: now.
0: How much for three slides?
1: Yeah. Okay, well, I'm going to tell y'all this silly story real quick, okay? Like, we did a jelly ball a birthday party for my son, and all his friends were there, and they shot me in the eye.
0: Mm. Oh, yeah. You know, again, Oreo, did you get shot in the eye going down the slide?
2: I didn't. I just got shocked and stuck on the metal
1: no,
2: slide.
1: No, I had to go to the ER.
2: She was looking at it like, are you, where's Dad? Are you coming?
0: Oreo's body clogged. It clogged tube.
2: Like, Autumn, I'm burnt.
0: We had to send Drano down to get Oreo unclogged out of the tube.
1: And I don't have an eye now. I'm not playing with kids no more. I'm done.
0: You know what? Mm-mm. It's okay. Don't take it away, because sometimes, again, it's all fun and games until what? Kids, good morning. You're on the air.
3: Hi. So my nephews got a new trampoline recently. And so, and like, I'm the cool aunt, you know, and they wanted to play this game called Popcorn, where, like, I don't know if you guys know what that is, mm-hmm. but basically, like, somebody lies down mm-hmm. and everybody else on the trampoline jumps.
0: You
3: to
0: get
3: try
0: in
3: basically
0: like
3: just like gets you to pop,
0: like okay. fetal position.
1: Yeah,
0: and it's
1: you
0: trying
1: have
0: to get
1: like
0: you
1: the
0: to
1: ball.
0: Not. Yeah, you try
2: Who's
0: not
2: coming
0: to
2: up with these games.
0: But you never
1: been
0: played
1: around.
0: Popcorn.
1: Like, yeah, like
0: it's
1: you
0: old
1: sit
0: school.
1: You in the middle of the trampoline, And then everyone jumps around you, exactly. And they try to get you to jump high, like your body to move higher.
2: Yeah, super, oh, I wouldn't super have been dangerous. To play that game anyway.
0: Yeah, I couldn't be in the middle because I always
1: okay.
0: People always fell into me because I drew all everything down. But I get what you're saying. So wait, what happened with popcorn? Did you lose?
3: No, worse than that.
0: Oh.
3: No. So they're big boys and they jumped. And I flew on like the third one because you build momentum.
0: Yeah, I flew
3: so high, like I knew I wasn't going to land on the trampoline. So I tried to like catch myself on the fall. So A, I wouldn't hit my head. B, like, you know, I
0: hold on,
3: did
0: we,
3: hurt.
0: They and just then, hurt the coolant?
1: I know. Like, what are y'all doing?
3: Well, I mean, like, I feel like the cool aunt hurt herself, you know?
0: Oh, you're so sweet.
3: I should have known better, but I landed on my shoulder, dislocated it, broke my wrist.
0: It's all fun and games. Oh, great. And you know what's worse, too? I was going to say, it's all fun and games until I break my wrist and shoulder, and now the kids are still jumping, trying to, you know, break the popcorn.
1: Like,
0: and I'm
1: hurt.
0: Like, yeah, you just actually broke my arm.
2: Are there
0: and
2: no
0: wrist.
2: Safer games?
0: Yeah, we got to have a safe word.
1: You got to live by, I don't know.
0: Yeah, do pin the tail on the donkey from here on out.
2: Don't
0: do
2: that game.
0: Yeah, we're not playing with your nephews. Thank you for the call, beautiful. Be safe.
3: You too, guys.
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2: 106.9 K-Hits traffic from the Mullen Plumbing Traffic Center.
3: Westbound on 244, the accident at Mingo is completely clear. Traffic flow back to normal in the area. Northbound on 75, down to one lane at 96 due to the roadwork. Traffic is just barely squeezing through right now.
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1: I'm sad to report that, unfortunately, I don't think I gained any superpowers. This morning, there was 11% chance that I was struck by lightning in the house because...
2: You think 11%? Wait, yeah, what?
1: Lightning hit so close that even in the house, like, my wife was sitting there and we heard, like, pop, pop, pop, like zapping. And I'm telling you, like, I felt a little jolt where I go, hold on. I'm pretty sure this is how superhero movies start.
2: Okay. Are you going to be a superhero?
0: No.
2: Okay.
1: No. The answer's no. Just a DJ.
3: They say the holy water's watered down, and this town's lost its faith.

0: The Great Divide, 106.9 K-Hits. Oreo, last night was a big night. Another big congratulations to everyone from Broken Arrow.
1: That's right. We had a big night, big night. Shout out to my daughter, Autumn. She graduated last night.
2: Oh, man. Boy.
0: Now, Brooke wants to hear all the details. She wants to see.
2: I know. We got graduation tonight. I'm like, what are we doing? We got grown-ups.
0: Wait, well, you're trying to have an after party.
2: No, I'm not.
0: Oh, okay.
2: Just sit down and stay home and come cuddle your mama.

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1: Man, we love Teddy Swims. Also, one thing we really love, do you guys love rainy days or am I the only one?
0: If I'm at home, I love a rainy day. If I have to be out in it, no, I don't like it.
1: Oria, are you a big rainy day person?
2: I do like rainy days.
1: Yeah, see, I'm
0: at
1: the
0: same. At home or not?
2: I mean, just in general, like, I mean, this morning was a little wild. Like,
0: it was
2: you could
0: wild.
2: Not see, like,
0: the lightning was
2: in front of, like,
0: me.
2: Where you were driving. But, you know, it's relaxing.
1: It's all right. It happens, you know. And who knows? If you're heading into work and you go, man, my shirt's soaking wet.
0: So who's picking me up tomorrow? Because we got a rainy week, so...
2: Sounds like you're going to hydroplane.
1: I know. We just ran out of time.
0: One of you better, are going to come get me.
1: You better Uber that big dog.
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17: A line of strong storms will slowly shift south through the morning hours into early afternoon. The strongest storms by lunchtime south of I-44 and into southeast Oklahoma. Some lingering rain and thunder possible in the metro after the morning storms, but behind the cold front, temperatures will be falling into the 60s with breezy north winds. From the Bob Mills Weather Center, I'm News on 6 meteorologist Station 8.

0: if I let you over in traffic, I expect my little wave. 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
1: Thank you. Look at that. Is that a cowboy DJ Oreo?
0: Yeah, just the end of the song kind of had that
2: vibe.
0: Yeah,
2: you were feeling it.
0: I thought I'd put a little sauce on it.
1: You know,
2: I like it.
1: All right, bro, sauce this up too.
2: Hey.
1: I don't want to.
0: It's a baby doll.
1: Yeah. I'm like, what are you?

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1: Well, looks like that's unfortunately our time for the day on this rainy Tuesday.
0: I mean, although, I have graduation today, so...
1: There we go. All right, here we go. Take that box. That box is with you. You can take it as part of Griffin. They will expense that box of Kleenex because...
0: Okay, well, I might need a hug, guys. I'm going through it.
1: You guys are the worst. No, I mean, I don't know. Like, I mean, we've tried. I don't know what else, like, you know.
0: No one's gave me a hug. Like, it's going to be okay.
1: It's going to be okay. Your daughter's graduating.
2: Air
1: if this is the
2: five.
1: Worst problem of the
0: Air
1: day, you got
0: five.
1: This. Yeah, we don't, you know, we don't
0: what
1: ever
0: What kind
1: wanna...
0: of support system do I have around here?
1: Dude, it's 2026. You always got to be safe. You never
2: know. I mean,
1: know.
2: You know what
0: Put
2: I, you
0: some
2: know...
0: hand sanitizer on and give me a hug and tell me it's going to be okay.
1: You got the Hana? You got to make sure. Like, have you been around any? You got a lot of people who've traveled from out of town lately.
0: Okay, well,
2: you hug me, get some hand sanitizer.
1: That's why I'm like, why do you say that? You got the Hana? Like,
0: I'm going home. I can't. Mm-mm.
1: Yeah, all right. Well, yeah, it actually is that time for us to go home.
2: Is that time.
1: It's actually perfect timing, bro.
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3: 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Yeah. 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

if you toss and turn in bed enough times, it should count as a cardio workout, right? And wake up and I've got all my rings closed already. That's your

106.9. Hey, it's hi, it's Chris. Why do storms always hit right when you have to leave the house? I got stuck in that torrential downpour this morning. The second I grabbed my keys, boom, monsoon. Hi.

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0: That's the latest from Sabrina Carpenter and House Tour on 106.9 K-Hits. Hi, it's Chris, and we want to put you on a plane and fly you to New York City to go see Harry Styles live at Madison Square Garden. 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That'll get you an entry in to win, and you can do that all throughout the day every time we play a song. 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
11: A line of strong storms will slowly shift south through the morning hours into early afternoon. The strongest storms by lunchtime.

time south of I-44 and into southeast Oklahoma. Some lingering rain and thunder possible in the metro after the morning storms, but behind the cold front, temperatures will be falling into the 60s with breezy north winds. From the Bob Mills Weather Center, I'm News on 6 meteorologist Station 8.

It is baseball season, and we want to get you in to go see the Tulsa Drillers take on the Northwest Arkansas Naturals at One Oak Field on May 29th. And don't forget the News on 6 K-Hits Friday fireworks to follow. Austin in the Afternoon is going to get you in today at 4:25 on 106.9 K-Hits.

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0: new from Sam Fender and Olivia Dean is called Rein Me In on 106.9 K-Hits. Hi, it's Chris Ryan. So I have ADD, and one of the biggest lies I tell myself is that, I'll remember that, especially when it comes to picking up things I need at the grocery store. So yesterday, before I went, I wrote out a list of 5 things I really needed. So I get to the store and realize I left that list on the counter in the kitchen. And by the way, I know I can save notes in my phone, but I like to have a list written out in front of me. So I had to remember those 5 things, and I could only remember 3 of them. And the 2 I didn't remember were laundry detergent and paper towels, which were the 2 main things I needed. They were the backbone of my trip, and now I have to go back today.
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1: It's 11 o'clock on your home for the Chubb Show. Harry Styles on the way. Also, new Olivia Rodrigo. 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

Okay, that is Harry Styles' American Girls, and you should probably go to khits.com right now, enter the name of that song and the time you heard it to get an entry in to win a trip to New York City to go see Harry live in concert.

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Hi, it's Chris. I don't know who needs to hear this, but you can repark your car if you don't get it right the first time. Just saying. Here's Dominic Fike and Baby Doll. I can't.

If you had one shot or one opportunity to seize everything you ever wanted in one moment, would you capture it or just let it slip?

0: That is the latest from Justin Bieber and Speed Demon on 106.9 K-Hits. And we want to put you and a friend on a plane and fly you to New York City to go see Harry Styles live at Madison Square Garden. 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And you can do that 24 hours a day every time we play a song. 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
5: Much cooler weather across northeastern Oklahoma as a brisk north wind picks up this afternoon. Temperatures holding in the upper 50s to low 60s with some scattered areas of rain and storms continuing. Additional downpours develop overnight into Wednesday morning. Temperatures drop to the mid-50s, briefly drying out Wednesday afternoon with highs in the upper 60s. For the Bob Mills Weather Center, I'm News on 6 meteorologist Stephen Nairns.

Okay, that is perfect from Harry's band One Direction. So go to khits.com, enter the song title Perfect and the time you heard it. That'll get you an entry in to win a trip to go see Harry Styles live at Madison Square Garden from 106.9 K Hits.

0: That is new music from One Republic. It's called Need Your Love on 106.9 K-Hits. Hi, it's Chris Ryan. And coming up at noon, DJ Oreo is in with a midday reset. He's got a brand new mix lined up for you. Before that, I'm going to play a request for Noah Kahan's The Great Divide and Kehlani on the way, too.
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14: Much cooler weather across northeastern Oklahoma as a brisk north wind picks up this afternoon. Temperatures holding in the upper 50s to low 60s with some scattered areas of rain and storms continuing. Additional downpours develop overnight into Wednesday morning. Temperatures drop to the mid-50s, briefly drying out Wednesday afternoon with highs in the upper 60s. For the Bob Mills Weather Center, I'm News on 6 meteorologist Stephen Nairns.

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1: 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It's called Bring Your Love on 106.9 K-Hits. And you should probably mentally start packing your bags for a trip to go to New York City to go see Harry Styles live at Madison Square Garden. You can win that trip, and here's how you do that. 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
1: 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New Gracie Abrams on the way. Also, Olivia Dean. Hey, it's Chris Ryan playing Zara Larsson on Tulsa's number one hit music station.

106.9 K-Hits. Every time we play a song by Harry Styles or his band One Direction, go to khits.com, enter the name of the song and the time you heard it. That'll get you an entry in to win a trip to New York City to see Harry live in concert. Here is What Makes You Beautiful from One Direction.

106.9 K-Hits. Hi, it's Chris. So something I like to do once or maybe twice a year, I like to rearrange my bedroom or my living room. That way it makes me feel like I'm living in a new space. Is that crazy?

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1: 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I just know it. 8:30 tomorrow, right here on K-Hits. I

0: That is new from Gracie Abrams. It's called Hit the Wall on 106.9 K-Hits. Hi, it's Chris. And we want to put you and a friend on a plane and fly you to New York City to go see Harry Styles live at Madison Square Garden. So every time we play a song by Harry or his band One Direction, just go to khits.com, enter the name of the song and the time you heard it. That is an entry in to win. And you can do that all day long every time that we play a song. So good luck from White Claw Hard Seltzer and 106.9 K-Hits.
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13: Much cooler weather across northeastern Oklahoma as a brisk north wind picks up this afternoon. Temperatures holding in the upper 50s to low 60s with some scattered areas of rain and storms continuing. Additional downpours develop overnight into Wednesday morning. Temperatures drop to the mid-50s, briefly drying out Wednesday afternoon with highs in the upper 60s. For the Bob Mills Weather Center, I'm News on 6 meteorologist Stephen Nairns.

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1: That is the latest from Sabrina Carpenter and House Tour on 106.9 K-Hits. Hi, it's Chris. I don't know if you heard about this or not, but you know the company behind Roomba? They're working on an AI-powered robot pet for companionship. What do you think of that? I think the concept is cool, but it is impossible to replace the love and emotional connection you have with a real pet. Nothing tops that. Besides, if a robot pet doesn't randomly get the zoomies, what's the point?
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1: It's 2 o'clock on your home for the Chubb Show. Harry Styles on the way. Also, new Olivia Rodrigo. Hey, it's Chris Ryan playing Sienna Spyro on Tulsa's number one hit music station.

American Girls from Harry Styles. So that means you should probably go to khits.com right now, enter the title American Girls and the time you heard it to get an entry and to win a trip to New York City to go see Harry live in concert.

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Hi, it's Chris. So why do storms always hit right when you have to leave the house? I got caught in that torrential downpour this morning. The second I grabbed my keys, boom, monsoon. I feel like that's a personal attack. All right.

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2: 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Rain Me In.

0: Sam Fender and Olivia Dean. It's called Rain Me In on 106.9 K-Hits. Hi, it's Chris Ryan, and we want to put you on a plane and fly you to New York City to see one of the most in-demand, most expensive concerts of the year. I'm talking about Harry Styles live at Madison Square Garden. And to win that, listen for us to play a song by Harry or his band One Direction. Then go to khits.com, enter the name of the song and the time you heard it. That is an entry in to win. And you can do that all day long every time we play a song. In fact, you may want to keep listening because Harry Styles is coming up in the next 10 minutes. Good luck from White Claw Hard Seltzer and K-Hits.
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3: Much cooler weather across northeastern Oklahoma as a brisk north wind picks up this afternoon. Temperatures holding in the upper 50s to low 60s with some scattered areas of rain and storms continuing. Additional downpours develop overnight into Wednesday morning. Temperatures drop to the mid-50s, briefly drying out Wednesday afternoon with highs in the upper 60s. For the Bob Mills Weather Center, I'm News on 6 meteorologist Stephen Nairns.

Watermelon Sugar. Okay, you probably want to go to khits.com right now, enter the song title Watermelon Sugar and the time you heard it for your shot to win a trip to New York City to go see Harry Styles live in concert from 106.9 K-Hits.

0: That is the latest from Justin Bieber and Speed Demon on 106.9 K-Hits. Hi, it's Chris Ryan, and something you should know about me, I have ADD, and it's pretty bad sometimes, but one of the biggest lies I tell myself is that, oh, I'll remember that, especially when it comes to picking up things I need at the grocery store. So yesterday, before I went, I wrote out a list of 5 things I really needed, so I get to the store and realize I left that list at home. And by the way, I know I can save notes on my phone, but I like to have a list written out in front of me. So anyway, I tried to remember those 5 things, and come to find out, I only remembered 3 of them, and the 2 I didn't remember were laundry detergent and paper towels, which were the 2 main things I needed. So annoying. They were the backbone of my trip, and now I got to go back today.
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0: Broadcasting live from your Tulsa Oilers football studio. This is Oklahoma Zone. 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
3: 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Now I'm counting down.
0: We got your hits right here. We counting down. 106.9 K Hits. It's the 3 at 3. Austin in the afternoon. Counts them down right now.
4: 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You're 3 at 3 on 106.9 K Hits. Hey, Austin in the afternoon. Did that thunder wake you up last night? Oh, my. I thought it was crashing through the house. What Republican needs your love? It's your 3 at 3 on K Hits.

303-1069 Kansas. Dominic Fike was spotted at the University of California, Santa Barbara, performing for their music extravaganza over the weekend. It's Baby Doll at 2 today. I can't.

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Alex Warren and Fever Dream on 106.9 K-Hits. On the way in two songs. You know, tour life gets pretty intense, but BTS has an MVP of the group, and it's not even one of the members. Who is it? Coming up, we'll tell you, K-Hits. Okay,

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Just talking about this, though. Tour life, it gets intense when the emotional MVP of an entire group is a dog. For real. BTS fans are obsessed with Stony Blue right now, a golden noodle, emotional support dog that basically becomes part of the BTS family. Absolutely adorable. Caller 9 right now, though, at 918-442-1069. Hey, thank you for listening to the show. You're going to go see Gary Owen at River Spirit Casino Resort June 6th. 106.9.

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15: Much cooler weather across northeastern Oklahoma as a brisk north wind picks up this afternoon. Temperatures holding in the upper 50s to low 60s with some scattered areas of rain and storms continuing. Additional downpours develop overnight into Wednesday morning. Temperatures drop to the mid-50s, briefly drying out Wednesday afternoon with highs in the upper 60s. For the Bob Mills Weather Center, I'm News on 6 meteorologist Stephen Nairns.

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0: You ever get so worried about a relationship and it's going to fall apart? 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Oh, Teddy Swims in his poetic justice there. 106.9 KS. So relatable. 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
1: 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Yeah. And 106.9 K-Hits and White Claw Hard Seltzer are flying you to NYC to see him live. 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

Is it getting hot in here, or is Nelly coming to town? I think it's the latter there. 106.9 KS, did you miss it on the Chubb Show? The big announcement, Nelly at Hard Rock Hotel and Casino Tulsa, September 18th. 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I can't wait.

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1: It's 4 o'clock and your home for the Chubb Show on the way. 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Also, Ray Austin in the afternoon playing Somber on Tulsa's number one.

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Gracie Abrams and Hit the Wall. 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It's Lush Life.

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3: Southbound 75 road work at 96 in Jenks has it down to one lane. Traffic just barely getting through. Northbound on 169, 244 to Owosso. It's 20 minutes with delays along the way at 46th Street North. With traffic, I'm Randy Fuller.
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14: Much cooler weather across northeastern Oklahoma as a brisk north wind picks up this afternoon. Temperatures holding in the upper 50s to low 60s with some scattered areas of rain and storms continuing. Additional downpours develop overnight into Wednesday morning. Temperatures drop to the mid-50s, briefly drying out Wednesday afternoon with highs in the upper 60s. For the Bob Mills Weather Center, I'm News on 6 meteorologist Stephen Nairns.

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0: I let you over in traffic, I expect my little wave. 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

0: Baby Doll, trending hit music on 106.9 K-Hits. Austin in the afternoon. You know an album drop is big when legendary producers start publicly losing their minds over it. But how good is this new album from Drake? Well, we'll tell you who thinks it's so great coming up in the next 9 minutes on K-Hits.
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0: 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I called my lawyer. 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
5: There's some minor ramp crowding at the I-44 BA interchange. It's a 15-minute trip southbound on Memorial as you head toward Bixby from 121st. And southbound 75, it's stop and go on the approach to 96th in the road work. With traffic, I'm Randy Fuller.
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Rodrigo and Drop Dead on 106.9 KHZ in the All Music Drive at 5. Austin in the afternoon. Before the break, I was talking about this, the big album drop from Drake and Timbaland. Yes, Timbo the King, legendary producer, just praised Drake, calling it timeless in the triple album that we didn't know we needed. Drake didn't just drop music, he dropped content. 106.9 KHZ, because it's all about the Kendrick beef in this. And whose side are you really on in this whole thing? I think we're

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0: Sam Fender and Olivia Dean and Ramey in one of my favorite new songs we're playing here on 106.9 K-Hits. Austin in the afternoon. Don't forget, anytime we play a One Direction or Harry Styles song in its entirety, go to khits.com, White Claw Hard Seltzer, enter the time you heard the song play and the song title, and you'll be entered in for the trip to New York City with Columbia Records and 106.9 K-Hits.
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2: 6.9 K-Hits traffic from the Mullen Plumbing Traffic Center.
3: Southbound 75 road work at 96 and Jinx is causing some major delays. If you're on your way to Glenpool, you want to bypass all that. You can exit at 81st, head east to Elwood, south to 121st, head back west to join 75. With traffic, I'm Randy Fuller.
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10: Much cooler weather across northeastern Oklahoma as a brisk north wind picks up this afternoon. Temperatures holding in the upper 50s to low 60s with some scattered areas of rain and storms continuing. Additional downpours develop overnight into Wednesday morning. Temperatures drop in the mid-50s, briefly drying out Wednesday afternoon with highs in the upper 60s. For the Bob Mills Weather Center, I'm News on 6 meteorologist Stephen Nairns.

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So comedian Gary Owen coming to River Spirit Casino Resort June 6th. 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

0: Justin Bieber and Speed Demon. That's trending hit music on 106.9 KHz, Austin in the afternoon. Everybody wondering when we're going to play another One Direction or Harry Styles song. Well, it can happen at any minute. When we do, go to KHZ.com. And actually, here's more details next.
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1: 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Yeah. 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
0: 106.9 K-Hits traffic from the Mullen Plumbing Traffic Center.
2: Southbound 75 road work at 96 and Jinx is causing some major delays. If you're on your way to Glenpool, you want to bypass all that. You can exit at 81st, head east to Elwood, south to 121st, head back west to join 75. With traffic, I'm Randy Fuller.
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1: 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Also, One Republic, Austin of the Afternoon.

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6: Much cooler weather across northeastern Oklahoma as a brisk north wind picks up this afternoon. Temperatures holding in the upper 50s to low 60s with some scattered areas of rain and storms continuing. Additional downpours develop overnight into Wednesday morning. Temperatures drop to the mid-50s, briefly drying out Wednesday afternoon with highs in the upper 60s. For the Bob Mills Weather Center, I'm News on 6 meteorologist Stephen Nairns.

0: 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He's coming up next till midnight at 918-442-1069 or on our socials at K-Hits Tulsa. So get ready next. 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